0: just want to dance all night, have a little fun. I think I might.
1: I've got you on my mind. Let's have a good time.
0: I just want to dance all night, have a little fun. I think I might.

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1: 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We want to be free to do what we want to do. And we want to get loaded. And we want to have a good time.
2: That's what we're going to do.
3: Away, baby.

0: the funky disco sound.
1: And now for my next number,
2: DJS.
1: I'd like to return to the